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Assail you, you at ease on the knees of the moss-covered trees whose tops met to make on high ceiling in the church-like pump.

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The night is ours, yes, under a blanket of blue. 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Darling, I know my heart will dance within your arms, yes. Summer night is magic.

dear, covered with heaven above. Let's dream a dream, love for two, wrapped in the arms of sweet romance.